0: It's 8 o'clock at 99.9 WFRE, Frederick, Maryland. 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
1: Thank you for listening to this countdown every night and being a part of it by voting at 301-695-9373. We try to make it fun and entertaining and add new songs like last week, three brand new ones. And I heard another one's coming this week. I just don't know what day. Andy likes to surprise me. So let's get right into tonight's countdown. At number 8, it's Riley Green's Think As You Drunk on WFRE's

That was Luke Combs continuing to fall down the countdown at number 7. That's Rethink Some Things. Well, Corey Kent takes over the number 6 spot with his brand new single, Empty Words, on WFRE.

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1: He's a ranch hand in a pinch, man. Hotter than the red on a cattle brand. 'Cause she's a gold digger with a quick trigger. A cast iron skillet

0: Horseback.
1: Cody Johnson still hanging around the middle of the countdown at number five tonight with Horseback. While Megan Maroney continues her fast climb up the countdown, she's at number four with her new single, Medicine, on WFRE. Hey.

That's Coe Wetzel and Ella Langley slipping back one spot to number three, while the opportunistic Chase Naldean jumps into the runner-up position with Anytime Soon on UFR Radio.

0: Congratulations to Russell Dickerson on his fifth night at number one overall. I know he's celebrating that. On the top 8 at 8, which is brought to you by the Washington Vascular Specialists of Frederick. Thank you to everyone who got those votes in at 301-695-9373. It just takes a simple text. Tell us the song you want to hear more of. All three of the new songs from last week are hot and heavy up the countdown right now. I mean, Jason Aldean is in the runner-up spot. I wouldn't doubt if tomorrow night he's number one. We'll find out, though. It's up to you. Get those votes in for the Wednesday night edition of the Top 8 at 8.
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7: I'm Sheriff Chuck Jenkins. 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I've demonstrated the leadership qualities needed to make tough decisions that keep this county safe. My opponent has been out of law enforcement for over 30 years, too long removed, and would not be effective. Law enforcement would be diminished. I've had your back for 20 years as your sheriff. I'm asking you to have mine for one day. Vote for me, Sheriff Chuck Jenkins, on November 3rd, the man that will continue to stand to protect all of you. Authority Gary L. Jenkins Treasure.
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1: You're welcome.
2: I knew I'd see her around. 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

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She was

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1: Don't have to leave this town to see the world, 'cause it's something that I gotta do. I don't wanna look back in 30 years and wonder who you're married to. 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
1: Being at your best can mean more than just losing weight. 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
1: Your Wednesday morning ride looking pretty good, especially on 270 southbound from Frederick to 495, then proceeding onto the outer looping in towards Northern Virginia. 15 southbound steady from Gettysburg to Frederick, Pointer Rocks through Luckett's and Leesburg. No issues 70 eastbound from Hancock to Hagerstown or from Myersville to Mount Airy. Diana Gibson, WFRE Traffic.
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0: WFRE with Andy and Emma in the morning. Happy hump day. Headed to Boston with Stella Lefty on this Wednesday. Emma J, we've got some ground to cover today. Because it's day two, we're running out of time of Amazon Prime Day.
1: Oh, yeah, you're right.
0: Now, I know there's going to be a lot of people out there that are saying, stop talking about Amazon. We need to shop local. You absolutely do.
1: Yes.
0: You absolutely do.
1: There's some things, though,
0: that you can't get here locally.
1: Yeah.
0: You can't do it. So that's the only thing that I recommend Amazon for, those things that you cannot get here locally. Mm-hmm. But and Amazon, if you're going to do that, do it on Amazon Prime Day when the prices are supposedly much, much better than other days. And the question that we have are that some items are just too good to pass up. Like something I buy that's regularly $200, actually it's around $205. Is currently on Amazon Prime around $176.
1: Oh.
0: So that's a pretty decent discount. And basically when you tack on the shipping and tax, it ends up right around $200. So we're sticking with that $200 number because certain things are just so good that you not only buy them for yourself, but you recommend them to everybody else. I can't tell you how many times weighted blankets get recommended by people.
1: I've been really wanting to try one of those.
0: Why haven't you yet?
1: I don't know, because it's an investment, and if I buy it, then it's a heavy thing, and they're quite large. And then if you don't like it, you have to, get rid of it.
0: Well, it's one of those things, you take me to a lot of thrift stores,
1: yeah,
0: and I have never seen a weighted blanket at a thrift store.
1: That could be a good thing, meaning like nobody gets rid of theirs.
0: Nobody gets rid of it. I've never heard anybody say that, oh, I hated it. So either way, they get recommended quite a lot, and they're under $200. What is something that's under $200 that's so good you just have to keep recommending it to other people? Be a part of this conversation coming up later on just after 8 o'clock. Also, be sticking around because today you've got another chance to win your way in to see Johnny Blue Skies and the Dark Clouds at Capital One Arena for the Mutiny for the Masses tour on Sunday, October 18th. We'll play another round of Pick a Pirate. It'll be basically pirate trivia question about a specific pirate and see how much you know that could get you into this show, courtesy of IMP Concerts and 99.9 WFRE.
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3: 15 southbound, pretty much a steady roll. Gettysburg into Frederick this morning. When you're in Loudoun County on 15 southbound, we do have some slowing through Luckett's. 9 eastbound, some stop and go through Hillsboro. Now 270 southbound looks great from Frederick to 495, then proceeding onto the inner loop towards Bethesda and Silver Spring. Diana Gibson, WFRE Traffic.
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3: 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Funds raised at this event will benefit scholarships. Gold Star Unit 191 Auxiliary will have a chef's special Friday night, October 16th from 5 until 7. This supports local VA hospitals. A cruise in for local charities will take place on October 17th at the At-Home Store on Monocacy Boulevard in Frederick. This will start at 4 p.m. The Pleasant Valley Fire Company will have a crab feast on October the 17th. And the Thurmont Event Complex will be hosting a Coach and Cash Bingo on October the 25th.
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0: Post Malone along with Morgan Wallen and I Had Some Help here on 99.9 WFRE. We're going to be trying to help you find just the right items on this day two of Amazon Prime Days. Now, we're focusing on things that are under $200.
1: Mm-hmm.
0: However, some things you just can't get for under $200. And you kind of understand it when you know what it is and what it does. There's a tech company called Neurable, N-E-U-R-A-B-L-E. Mm-hmm. So like neuro, but Neurable. They've launched a new Neurable One set of headphones. Now, these are not just any headphones. They're $500, but they track your brain activity while you work. You're able to stay sharp and avoid mental burnout. So, you know how your phone, your watch tracks steps and heart rate?
1: Yeah.
0: Like on your smartwatch?
1: Mm-hmm.
0: Well, these over-the-ear headphones, so they look like the ones you and I are wearing now, but they monitor your brain waves and are supposed to spot when you're locked in and working your best. Then, as your focus starts to slip or your brain gets tired, the headphones will prompt you to get up, stop what you're doing, take a step away, take a breather, so you don't waste what mental energy you have. You don't want to be wasting what's there, the juice that's there. You want to be able to build on it and put everything forward. So they say by giving folks real-time data on your focus, your stress, your processing speed, even showing how a bad night of sleep can hurt your brain power the next day,
1: mm-hmm.
0: all of that combined, these headphones are designed to help you as a worker, as a student, to boost your daily output without crashing. Which is always the hard part for me, is if I do any type of mental effort, I'm going to crash out. It doesn't matter if it's a little bit, or at least that's what I tell people.
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3: We're starting to see a heavier volume of traffic moving through Frederick County on 270 southbound Urbana in through Hyattstown. 340 looks good. Harper's Ferry to Frederick, no issues. 81 northbound from Martinsburg to Hagerstown. But boy, do we have a slowdown 9 eastbound right after the Shenandoah River in through Hillsboro. Diana Gibson, WFRE Traffic.
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0: Ella Langley on 99.9 WFRE with Choosin' Texas. 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This is that new play area in Frederick Scott or Francis Scott Key Mall here in Frederick.
1: Mm-hmm.
0: Now, this is not, when I say a play area, you think of what?
1: Like a gym.
0: You think of
1: gym.
0: Kid stuff.
1: Yeah, kid stuff.
0: Mm-hmm. But this is not for kids. It's for grown-ups. I mean, it is for
1: it
0: kids.
1: It is for kids.
0: But not
1: also
0: just
1: adults.
0: For kids.
1: Yeah.
0: Yeah. It is an opportunity for you to play, to team build, to have a good time, to do something different. Whether you've got kids that need a place to do their birthday, or whether you've got a scout troop, or you've got a church youth group, or a homeschool team, or sports team, or you have a corporate group, you know, your work force that needs to come in and do some team building exercises, or just to come off and let off some steam. They can accommodate groups even larger than 16 people. You just have to let them know directly, but it is totally possible. And they include everything, the blasters, the glow gear, the balls, no equipment for you to buy, nothing to bring, no experience needed. Their people handle it. Their staff run the game. So parents and organizers are able to actually enjoy themselves instead of having to referee the kids and the employees. So whether you're 4 or 40 or 400, there is some fun for you to be had. It's all indoor, blacklit, weatherproof, temperature controlled, year-round. And it's an alcohol-free venue, so it's good for any group at any time. And this Friday, starting at 10 a.m. on our Frederick for Less store, you can buy a $499 valued party gift certificate for just $249. 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So if you would like to buy one of those for half price, 10 a.m. this Friday, you could do that. Between now and then, we're going to be registering people, qualifying folks, to win a $499 valued gift certificate from Blasted Arena at FSK Mall. You just got to text the word BLAST, B-L-A-S-T, that's B-L-A-S-T, five letters, B-L-A-S-T, no E-D, no apostrophe D, like the name of the establishment, but BLAST, just BLAST, B-L-A-S-T, to 301-695-9373. You could do it right now, because in just a little bit, we're going to randomly select one entrant from right now who is going to win $50 worth of Maryland Lottery scratch-off tickets. And go into the running for our drawing on Friday morning before they go on sale of one of these $499 gift certificates from Blasted Arena, part of our Frederick for Less group here on 99.9 WFRE.
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3: You'll be tapping the brakes on and off 270 southbound from Frederick in through Urbana and then Hyattstown. 15 northbound, no challenges. From Frederick to Gettysburg, 194 looks good. Littlestown to 26. We've got delays 15 southbound in Loudoun County, St. Clair Lane to Luckett's Road, as well as 9 eastbound just after the Shenandoah River in through Hillsborough. Diana Gibson, WFRE Traffic.
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0: Here's your WFRE Trick Trucks and Cars Weather Center forecast. Today going to be sunny and lovely, a high near 72. Tonight mostly clear, a low around 53. Thursday, tomorrow, sunshine with a high near 79. Currently, it's clear and 42.

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0: Zach John King on 99.9 WFRE with Get to Drinking. I'll tell you what'll get you to drinking, Emma J. And that's open enrollment.
1: Oh.
0: It's coming up, the health insurance season. 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
1: So things have changed just a little bit. 270 southbound. We've got delays in Frederick going from 70 to the Monocacy River, Urbana through Hightstown, but still in Montgomery County. No serious challenges. 70 looks fabulous. Hagerstown to Frederick, Mount Airy to Baltimore. 15 southbound, you've got that delay in Loudoun County from St. Clair Lane to Luckett's Road, and a long ride 9 eastbound. Chestnut Hill Road, you hit a slowdown that stays with you in through Hillsboro. 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
2: Seeing some delay on 270 southbound. Coming from Frederick all the way down to 109. It's going to be stop and go in a couple of spots through there. Also 15 southbound in Loudoun County. A little slow coming up to Luckett's Road. But otherwise, the other major routes look good. If you're on 340 to Harper's Ferry, 70 between Baltimore and Hagerstown is clear. As well as 15 in Frederick between 70 and 26. It's traffic brought to you by Airtron Heating and Air.
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4: From the WFRE Airtron Heating and Air Conditioning News Center, here are the trending stories you need to know about. An argument inside of a vehicle has led to serious criminal charges against a Dumfries, Virginia man. According to the Frederick News Post, 21-year-old Alejandro Suez Reese is accused of repeatedly punching a woman, taking her cell phone, and keeping her from getting out of his vehicle. According to charging documents, deputies found the woman injured along Urbana Pike on August 11th with significant swelling around her eyes, along with blood and bruising. She was treated at Meritus Medical Center near Hagerstown. Investigators say Reese drove into Virginia before returning to Frederick County, then threw the woman's backpack from the vehicle. The backpack was recovered near Buckeystown Pike and Crestwood Boulevard, but a MacBook worth about $1,200 was missing. A grand jury indicted Reese on assault, false imprisonment, reckless endangerment, and theft charges. He was arrested September 21st and ordered held without bail. A bronze sculpture honoring former Frederick City Mayor Ron Young will be unveiled Sunday at 4 p.m. at the Carroll Creek Linear Park Amphitheater. The 7-foot-tall sculpture marks the 50th anniversary of the devastating 1976 flood that destroyed downtown homes and businesses. During Young's 16 years as mayor, he spearheaded the underground flood control project that became the foundation for the Carroll Creek Linear Park. An interpretive exhibit will also highlight the park's development and downtown revitalization. Diana Gibson, WFRE News. Here's Andy with sports.
5: In your mixed plumbing and heating sports, in the MLB divisional playoffs yesterday, the LA Dodgers beat the Braves 3-1 over in Atlanta, giving the Dodgers a 2-1 lead in their series. Meanwhile, over in San Diego, the Padres beat the Brewers 4-3, leaving Milwaukee with just a 2-1 series lead. All four postseason teams will be in action today, with the Cleveland Guardians taking on the White Sox in Chicago at 4 p.m. The L.A. Dodgers remain in Atlanta to face the Braves at 6 p.m. Tampa Bay is in New York to battle the Yankees at 8 p.m. And the Brewers and Padres will face off once again over in San Diego tonight at 10 p.m.
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5: Here's your WFRE Trick Trucks and Cars Weather Center forecast. Today going to be sunny and lovely, a high near 72. Tonight mostly clear, a low around 53. Thursday, tomorrow, sunshine with a high near 79. Currently, it's clear and 42.

0: News, sports, pop culture. If it's making headlines, then it's fair game. Armor Fence of Maryland presents What's Trending with Andy Webb.
1: Today is International Walk to School Day.
2: Oh, and a chilly one, too.
1: So if you're a kid, you should celebrate it by walking to school. Uphill, in both directions.
2: Ways.
1: That's right. Just like me and your parents had to do. It's also National Coffee with a Cop Day, which is a way more popular holiday than National Tea with Ice Day. See, it's a play on words.
2: Yes. Yeah.
1: Yo-Yo Ma turned 71 today. I love me some Yo-Yo Ma.
2: Yeah.
1: He's the world's most famous cellist.
2: Mm-hmm.
1: Although it really can't be that hard to be the most famous person at something that not a single other person on earth is famous for. Do you know another famous cellist?
2: That's a great point. I don't think I do.
1: There you go.
2: I love the cello. It's beautiful.
1: He's got the market cornered. A tropical depression has formed in the Gulf and could strengthen into a hurricane.
2: Mm-hmm.
1: And if it doesn't, it'll be depressed. Just depressed. Finally, not even finally, you know what? I'm going to give you more because I know that's what you want. Whiskey is going to be distilled in space for the first time ever.
2: And why do we need that?
1: Well, that's the kind of innovation you get when Pete Hegseth is in charge of the Space Force. Doing what matters to him. More than 250,000 students, teachers, and parents over in France are protesting for better high school conditions. Have you seen the video of this?
2: I've seen a lot of video clips, yeah.
1: They're demanding smaller classes, safer buildings, and better wine in the cafeteria.
2: It is France.
1: Longer cigarette breaks. A safari flight in Tanzania that was carrying 30 people reportedly struck a zebra during takeoff.
2: Aww.
1: And had to make an emergency landing.
2: That's sad.
1: I honestly was unaware that zebras could fly. Who knew? Finally, someone in Oregon filed a lawsuit to ban circumcision.
2: Oh.
1: I don't know. It's just more proof that tipping culture is out of control.
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2: 270 southbound, still delayed from basically Urbana to Hyattstown. After that, down to D.C. looks good. 15 in Loudoun County, a little slow approaching Luckett's Road. But 15 in Frederick looks good in both directions. No issues there or on 340. And it looks good on 70, both directions between Baltimore and Hagerstown. 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

0: Lauren Elena on 99.9 WFRE with help from Chase Matthew. That's All My Exes. It's Andy and Emma in the morning, and this is your chance.
1: Woo!
0: Hey, you gotta have big dramatic.
1: Yes.
0: We are sending somebody to see Johnny Blue Skies and the Dark Clouds during the Mutiny for the Masses tour at Capital One Arena on Sunday, October 18th. A couple of weeks from this Sunday, 1 week from this Sunday. So it's next Sunday, the 18th. And you and a guest could be there courtesy of IMP Concerts, but you must be caller number 9 right now. We'll start with caller 9 and go until we get a winner for today's Pick a Pirate contest. Emma J, I need you to focus.
1: I want to see if you could keep talking while I was singing.
0: I have to turn it off. You have to behave.
1: Hans Zimmer really went off with this.
0: He did. But somebody needs to go off with our Pick a Pirate contest to win these tickets. We're going to give you a question. It will be about a specific pirate. You just need to tell us who the pirate is or what their name is or the question that we're asking for. It's a very simple question and answer trivia game. You get it right, you win your way in to see Johnny Blue Skies and the Dark Clouds on the Mutiny for the Masses tour. If you would like to participate, start dialing now, 301-695-9373. Here is your question. What was Jack Rackham's famous nickname? And I know for you that's an easy one. What was Jack Rackham's famous nickname? First great caller, starting with caller 9 at 301-695-9373 wins.
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1: Only seeing slowdowns right now on 270 from Frederick to 109 at Hyattstown. You'll start to see those delays. Also 355 at 109. And then over in Loudoun County, a little slow on 15 headed towards Luckett's, but not seeing anything to slow you down in the other places. Not like 340 to Harper's Ferry looks good. 15 in Frederick, clear in both directions as well. 70 between Baltimore and Hagerstown. 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
1: Crystal.
0: Crystal, let's see if you can get this right. You are caller number 9 for a Pick a Pirate contest. Here is your question. What was Jack Rackham's famous nickname?
1: Was it Calico Jack?
0: It absolutely was Calico Jack, based off of the designs, the patterns that he wore. He was very fancy. He was a fancy lad. But you are even fancier because you're heading for free to Capital One Arena on Sunday, October 18th, to see Johnny Blue Skies and the Dark Clouds and the Mutiny for the Masses tour, thanks to IMP Concerts. Congratulations.
1: Thank you.
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0: 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Go have some fun on us and IMP Concerts. Just do me a favor and tell everybody the station that's sending you ashore to see the show.
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3: 270 seeing some delay from Urbana to Hyattstown on that southbound side. And further down towards D.C., just a little congestion at 124. And 15 in Loudoun County, a little delay from the Sitco down to Luckett's Road. 15 in Frederick looks good, though, as well as 70 east and westbound between Baltimore and Hagerstown.
4: 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The Declaration of Dependence Tour is coming to Frederick Wednesday, October 14th. Worship with Josh Havens from The Afters and hear an inspiring message from Will Graham. 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
0: Here's your WFRE Trick Trucks and Cars Weather Center forecast. Today, going to be sunny and lovely, a high near 72. Tonight, mostly clear, a low around 53. Thursday, tomorrow, sunshine with a high near 79. Currently, it's clear and 42.

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2: She's legal, don't do anything we would do.
3: Hunter Colick is 26, and Frederick. Elizabeth Minch is 28, and Jefferson. Tori Pauling is 32, and Frederick. Meredith Miller III is 34, and Braddock Heights. Santiza Futrell is 36, and Frederick. Jesse Andrew is 44 in Emmitsburg. Stacy Grimes is 48 in Thurmont. Jeff Kreggers is 53 in Tawnytown. Tammy Bedell is 60 in Frederick. Chris Gray is 61 in Westminster. Michael Ann Day is 63 in Martinsburg. Roy Stulls is 63 in Westminster. Richard Wilson is 64 in Frederick. Kitty Baker is 68 in Walkersville. And Lisa Ragazzo is 68 in Iamsville.
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3: 270 southbound, still just seeing delay from Urbana to Hyattstown. Further down towards D.C., it's fairly clear in that direction. A little bit of congestion, though, around the exit for 124. 15 in Loudoun County, you've got some delay from the Sitco down to Luckett's Road and Highway 7 through Clark's Gap towards Leesburg, looking a little slow as well. 15 in Frederick, though, all clear, as well as 70 between Baltimore and Hagerstown. 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
1: Seeing a report of a minor accident on 70 eastbound at Patapsco River Bridge. It looks like it's on the shoulder, so not slowing you down too much over there, but a little delay. 270 southbound, you'll see delays from Urbana to Hyattstown, then from Clarksburg Road down to 370. It's kind of stop and go through there. And you got some delay still on 15 through Loudoun County from the Sitco all the way down to Limestone School Road.
2: From the WFRE Airtron Heating and Air Conditioning News Center, here are the trending stories you need to know about. A Knoxville man accused of trying to arrange a sexual encounter with someone he believed was almost 15 has been indicted on multiple charges in Frederick County. According to the Frederick News Post, 38-year-old Walter Harmon Jr. allegedly communicated with an undercover Homeland Security Investigations officer posing as a teenage girl. According to charging documents, Horman agreed to pay $85 for a sexual act and arranged to meet at a Frederick hotel. Investigators say he arrived in a Nissan and was taken into custody with two cell phones and $85 in cash. A grand jury indicted Horman on three counts of sexual solicitation of a minor, plus prostitution and soliciting prostitution charges. And taxes, spending, and the future of Maryland took center stage last night in a debate between Governor Westmore and Republican challenger Dan Cox. Cox criticized Moore for not ruling out tax increases as the state faces a projected $3 billion structural deficit. The candidates also clashed over data centers, with Cox now supporting a statewide moratorium. This was their only scheduled televised debate. Early voting begins in Maryland October 22nd. The general election is November the 3rd. Diana Gibson, WFRE News. Here's Andy with sports.
3: In your mixed plumbing and heating sports, in the MLB divisional playoffs yesterday, the Los Angeles Dodgers beat the Braves 3-1 down in Atlanta, giving the Dodgers a 2-1 lead in their series. Meanwhile, over in San Diego, the Padres beat the Brewers 4-3, leaving Milwaukee with just a 2-1 series lead. All four postseason teams will be in action today, with the Cleveland Guardians taking on the White Sox in Chicago at 4 p.m. The Los Angeles Dodgers remain in Atlanta to face the Braves at 6 p.m. Tampa Bay is in New York to do battle with the Yankees at 8 p.m. tonight. And the Brewers and Padres will once again face off over in San Diego tonight at 10 p.m. Free Country Weather. Here's your WFRE Trick Trucks and Cars Weather Center forecast. Today going to be sunny and lovely, a high near 72. Tonight mostly clear, a low around 53. Thursday, tomorrow, sunshine with a high near 79. Currently it's clear and 42.

0: Need a reason to smile today? MJ's got you covered. Thanks to the market at Deer Valley. Here's today's Ray of Sunshine on WFRE.
1: A woman in Rhode Island gave her husband the ultimate 20th anniversary wedding gift.
2: A Lego set?
1: Yeah, that's traditionally what the 20th is.
2: Well, you said the greatest.
1: The greatest. Well, she gave him one of her own kidneys to save his life just days before this milestone. So Giovanni Ricci was diagnosed with chronic kidney disease last year, and his search for an organ donor led back around to his wife, Lisa, and they turned out to be a perfect match. So following a successful transplant surgery, the couple celebrated two major milestones from their hospital beds by renewing their wedding vows surrounded by their daughters. Hospital staff made the day even more special by delivering an anniversary meal and cake. And while the experience was pretty scary, Lisa said it was all about family from the very beginning. She said, everything we do for our kids. She said we wanted to make sure he was around for our kids to have their dad around and just be a family and back to the way things were.
2: That's awesome.
1: It's really nice.
2: I love the fact that
1: she can hold that over his head forever, too.
2: Well, that, but also you want to be married to your perfect person.
1: Yeah.
2: And when you have to have a kidney and they say they're a perfect match, it's like,
1: they're a match in many ways. Yeah.
2: They are. And I will agree, a kidney, way better than a Lego set.
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1: 270 southbound, you've got heavy delays from Clarksburg Road down to the exit for 124 in Gaithersburg. Looking really slow at this time through that area. Also pretty heavy on 15 in Loudoun County now from Luckett's to Limestone School Road. And seeing a report of an accident on 15 in Frederick on the northbound side at exit 13 for West Patrick Street. But not seeing any delays at this time.
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0: Let's stretch those synapses. Thanks to Fourth Dimension Fun Center, here's today's Morning Mind Bender.
1: Gotcha, a $60 valued prize pack for four people to Fourth Dimension Fun Center. It's got laser tag passes, XD dark ride tickets, as well as arcade cards preloaded with credits and beverages to keep your thirst quenched. And we also throw in $5 Maryland Lottery scratch-off tickets, but you have to be the first person who dials us up right now at 301-695-9373 and correctly answers today's Morning Mind Bender. And this question is for you if you're stuck out there on 270 right now, okay? The first one of these was recorded in ancient Rome. And it led Julius Caesar to ban chariots during certain hours of the day. I think it's a giveaway. I think I may have already given you too big of a clue.
2: Probably.
1: The first one of these was recorded in ancient Rome, and it led Julius Caesar to ban chariots during certain hours. What are we talking about? First correct caller at 301-695-9373 is a winner, thanks to 4D Fun Center and WFRE.
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3: 270 southbound, you've got heavy delays from Clarksburg Road down to the exit for 124 in Gaithersburg. Looking really slow at this time through that area. Also pretty heavy on 15 in Loudoun County now from Luckett's to Limestone School Road. And seeing a report of an accident on 15 in Frederick on the northbound side at exit 13 for West Patrick Street, but not seeing any delays at this time.
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1: The first one of these was recorded in ancient Rome, and it led Julius Caesar to ban chariots during certain hours of the day. What are we talking about?
2: Is it a traffic jam?
1: It absolutely is. The first recorded traffic jam recorded in ancient Rome, and it was so bad, Julius Caesar said, all right, chariots not allowed on the streets during these hours of the day. I think we should do that now on 270. Cars not allowed on 270 between the hours of 7 a.m. and 10 a.m. and about 2 p.m. and 6 p.m.
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3: 15 in Frederick, a little slow now in both directions right around West Patrick Street. Seeing a lot of congestion there as well. 70 as you are heading into Frederick on that eastbound side after 40 before you get to 270. On 270 southbound, still seeing some pretty heavy delays from, looks like 27 down to Montgomery Village Avenue. And also a little delay on Clarksburg Road. Looks like that is near a school there at Foreman Road. So you've got delays there, and also 15 in Loudoun County from Luckett's down to Limestone School Road. Traffic brought to you by Century of Mount Airy.
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0: 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WFRE and Klein's Plumbing present Andy Webb's Mundane Mysteries.
1: Have you ever had a Love Jones or a Basketball Jones, Baseball Jones? Do you occasionally Jones for a hot and juicy Chick-fil-A sandwich, only to find the store closed because it's Sunday? That's me. Well, nowadays, we use the word Jones to express an intense craving for something. I'm jonesing for this, jonesing for that. But the word Jones didn't always refer to fun pastimes or tasty treats. That terminology is actually some decades-old drug slang. See, in the early 1960s, a jonesing was a craving, but strictly a craving for heroin. People who used drugs had been using Mr. Jones as a code name for the substance since it became popular with beatniks in the late 1950s. The "I'm looking for Mr. Jones" was a subtle way to score dope when you were new in town and didn't yet have a regular dealer. The term evolved over the next several years so that eventually, when a person who actively used heroin was alternatively sweating and shivering while in need of a fix, he or she was described as jonesing. In the early 1970s, Jones had expanded to describe any sort of severe longing or craving, whether for food or a relationship or a shiny new sports car. And this isn't the first time drug-related terminology entered our everyday jargon. The word yen, as in "she has a real yen for men," started out as a corruption of the 1920s-era Cantonese phrase yin-yan, or opium craving. So, if the next time you're jonesing for something, remember where it comes from. Maybe use another term.
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2: 15 in Frederick, pretty slow in both directions, mainly the northbound side from 70 up to West Patrick. 26 down to West Patrick, also seeing a lot of delay. 70 eastbound after the exit for 40 down to 270. You're going to see some delay through there as well. 270 southbound looking very slow from Clarksburg Road down to 370. It's going to be stop and go from there all the way to the Beltway, though. And 15 in Loudoun County, quite slow from Luckett to Limestone School Road.
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1: 15 in Frederick, pretty slow in both directions, mainly the northbound side from 70 up to West Patrick. 26 down to West Patrick, also seeing a lot of delay. 70 eastbound after the exit for 40 down to 270. You're going to see some delay through there as well. 270 southbound looking very slow from Clarksburg Road down to 370. It's going to be stop and go from there all the way to the Beltway, though. And 15 in Loudoun County, quite slow from Luckett to Limestone School Road.
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3: From the WFRE Airtron Heating and Air Conditioning News Center, here are the trending stories you need to know about. Frederick City Council members are set to discuss a proposed two-year moratorium on data center legislation Thursday evening. The city's current land management code does not address data centers, effectively prohibiting them. The proposed moratorium would block the city from accepting or approving applications to change the code, including those already submitted. Council member Derek Shackelford said 2 years would give the city time to study environmental, infrastructure, economic, and community impacts and examine regulations in other jurisdictions. Frederick County and Baltimore City, along with 12 Maryland counties, have enacted data center moratoriums. The public works session begins at 6 Thursday night at City Hall, with overflow space available. A bronze sculpture honoring former Frederick City Mayor Ron Young will be unveiled Sunday at 4 p.m. at the Carroll Creek Linear Park Amphitheater. The 7-foot-tall sculpture marks the 50th anniversary of the devastating 1976 flood that destroyed downtown homes and businesses. During Young's 16 years as mayor, he spearheaded the underground flood control project that became the foundation for the Carroll Creek Linear Park. An interpretive exhibit will also highlight the park's development and downtown revitalization. Diana Gibson, WFRE News. Here's Andy with sports.
4: In your mixed plumbing and heating sports, in the MLB divisional playoffs yesterday, the Los Angeles Dodgers beat the Braves 3-1 down in Atlanta, giving the Dodgers a 2-1 lead in their series. Meanwhile, over in San Diego, the Padres beat the Brewers 4-3, leaving Milwaukee with just a 2-1 series lead. All four postseason teams will be in action today, with the Cleveland Guardians taking on the White Sox in Chicago at 4 p.m. The Los Angeles Dodgers remain in Atlanta to face the Braves at 6 p.m. Tampa Bay is in New York to do battle with the Yankees at 8 p.m. tonight. And the Brewers and Padres will once again face off over in San Diego tonight at 10 p.m. Free Country Weather. From the WFRE Trick Trucks and Cars Weather Center, your forecast today going to be sunny with a high near 73. Tonight, mostly clear, a low around 53. Sunshine on Thursday. Tomorrow, look for a high near 76. Currently, it's partly cloudy and 42.

0: Ella Langley and Choose in Texas on 99.9 WFRE. It's Andy and Emma in the morning on day two of Amazon Prime Day.
1: Ah, yes.
0: So it got underway yesterday, October 6th and 7th. So if you have not done your shopping on Amazon Prime, I can understand if you were like trying to figure out what you wanted, what you needed. Like, I know I need to check and see how much my juice mixes are.
1: Oh, yeah. They are on sale, I saw.
0: They better be.
1: Mm-hmm.
0: I mean, they're normally like $32.
1: It's like 20% off, I think.
0: Yeah, so they better be under $30. But I got to stock up on that. Need some new socks. Because I wear a specific type of socks that very few places around here have.
1: Yeah.
0: And that's really the only reason that I encourage shopping on Amazon is, you know, for things that you absolutely cannot get here.
1: Yeah.
0: Locally. And otherwise, shop local, shop mom and pop, shop right here in and around Frederick. That's what we encourage you to do. However, there are some things you can't get around here. And there are certain things that literally change your life when you buy them. And that's what I want to focus on here today. You could change somebody's life today just by your Amazon shopping habits. Now, Emma J., I'll put you on the spot. Mm-hmm. Is there anything that you've bought that has literally been so good that you recommend it to anybody that will listen?
1: I don't know about so good, but there's definitely things I've randomly gotten on Amazon that, like, years ago that I still use. And I'm like, man, I'm so glad I have this. Like, I have a pill organizer in my purse, like a teeny tiny travel thing that just separates like three different pills.
0: Yeah.
1: Love that. So I can have like Tylenol and a couple of other things in there. That sounds sketch, right?
0: It does.
1: Tylenol and a couple of other
0: Where
1: things.
0: Where I keep my special pills.
1: No, Tylenol and like ibuprofen and some like stomach pills and stuff like that, you know.
0: Sure. Now, again, now we talked about this a little bit earlier, but I know people love their weighted blankets. You've talked a lot about this. I'm debating on whether or not to get you one. And a little bit earlier, let me get back to the text, because we got a text in this morning when we were initially talking. Cassandra said, I just got my son a weighted blanket for his birthday 2 days ago, and he absolutely loves it. Because you were worried, because they're a tad pricey.
1: Yeah.
0: And you're worried that if you get it and you don't like it, then do you really turn that back in? This is something you slept under and maybe sweated on. But according to Cassandra, son loves it. She says, my mom also has one, says she loves it because it keeps you cool in the summer and warm in the winter.
1: I guess that was my hesitation, is like, is it going to be too hot? And like, you got to find one that's not a hot material.
0: She says it does. The one that they have does it each way that you need in both seasons.
1: Cool.
0: Cool in the summer, warm in the winter. She says, I don't know how it does it, but it does. So. Yeah. Recommendation for the weighted blanket. Now, the question that I would ask Cassandra is, which one did you get? Which one did your son get?
1: Yeah.
0: And is it the same one your mom got? So those are the questions, because there's lots of different types. That's why we want to get as specific as possible. But for you to share with us and maybe change somebody's life, this is your opportunity to do that. 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What item under $200? We're going to set that as the bar. $200 or less. What item is so good that's $200 or less that you would keep recommending it to other people? What is that item? Share it. We're going to share it with the world. Bonus points for pictures that you can call or text your answer to at 301-695-9373.
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1: Reported debris in the roadway on 70 eastbound right at mile marker 42 at the exit 417 in Myersville. Looks like it's slowing you down a little bit on that eastbound side. Got some delays as well on 15 in Frederick between 70 and 26, both directions through there. Also, it's stop and go on 270 southbound from Clarksburg Road all the way down to the spur. And it looks pretty slow on 15 from Luckett's down to Limestone School Road, as well as Highway 7 through Clark's Gap headed towards Leesburg.
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11: I'm Marilyn Herbert, the walk manager and development manager for the Walk and Alzheimer's. In the U.S., we have millions and growing numbers of individuals living with Alzheimer's and other dementias. In Maryland, over 127,000 Marylanders are living with Alzheimer's today, and even more with other dementias. This is a progressive, fatal disease. It robs people of not only their ability to interact with others and to live as full a life, as they once did, but it robs them of their memories. There's also a huge financial cost, not only to families, but we're learning more about how this is impacting businesses and our country. On October 11th in Frederick at 11 a.m., the gates will open for the Walk and Alzheimer's. For more info, go to alz.org/walk.
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0: 8:25 with Andy and Emma in the morning on 99.9 WFRE. Amazon Prime Day's underway. This is the second day, so you're running out of time if you're wanting to buy something that you can't get anywhere else. You can't get locally for whatever reason. Shop local, hands down, shop mom and pop here in and around Frederick. But if you can't find it around here and you get it online, what are you getting? What item under $200, $200 or less, is so good you find yourself recommending it to people repeatedly? Now, let's see here. Sean says, I have a solid cordless drill. Now, that you can get it at a Home Depot or Lowe's, but, I mean, they are, you know, big box stores, so getting it on Amazon, I don't think that's a problem. Yeah, and every person has to have a solid cordless drill. So, let's see here. Come on in. We've got Tiffany. Tiffany texted hers in. She said, a real chef's knife. A real chef's knife is perfect. I mean, you got to have something sharp. And that's the hard part, is keeping it sharp. I think if you're going to get a chef's knife, you need to get a sharpening system. You got to learn how to sharpen the knife. Because, Emma J, you and I have like 3 chef knives.
1: We do, yeah.
0: But I literally have only sharpened one of them.
1: Yeah.
0: but you have your favorite, so I get that. Let's see here. Dylan said, I love my rice cooker that I got on Amazon.
1: Honestly, a rice cooker is worth it if you like to do rice pretty frequently.
0: I thank every day your mother. Because we got her, and when she passed, we ended up with her rice cooker.
1: And she just happened to get a pretty nice new one like 6 months before that. So
0: yeah, and it doesn't just cook rice. It like steams food and blanches things.
1: I don't think
0: really
1: it was
0: good.
1: Used either. So
0: no, it was brand new. Mm-hmm. We have put it through its paces.
1: Yeah.
0: Let's see here. Erica says, my bidet attachment.
1: I've want one so bad. But
0: I know nobody likes talking about things that wash their butt.
1: Yeah, but everyone who has one say it's life changing.
0: It is. It's from what I can tell. It is one of those things that anybody who's used it has just, they are a different person after they've used it. So I think we need one. Or at least by the time we buy our house.
1: Yes.
0: We need to get one in the home. Let's see here. Ryan says, a white noise machine.
1: I mean, we kind of do that with YouTube already. We use videos of like fireplace noises and stuff.
0: The only thing about that, and you've mentioned this, is that their TV gives off a blue light.
1: Yeah.
0: And
1: I have to find specific videos. There's a lot that are just black screen, so you don't have any of that, but I try to find like really warm toned colored videos.
0: Sure.
1: So it's not a blue light.
0: Zach says, my jump starter for my truck. And I can understand, it's those little boxes that you see them use at like car dealerships.
1: Yeah.
0: When they have to go out and make sure one of the cars starts out there.
1: Mm-hmm.
0: That's a great plan. I like an air compressor. And again, you can buy an air compressor at a local big box store.
1: Yeah.
0: But if you can get a good deal on Amazon, then go ahead and get it. And if you can get one under $200, even better. What is that item, $200 or less, that you have, that you bought on Amazon, that you recommend to anybody who will listen? Keep the conversation rolling. Tell us yours by calling or texting 301-695-9373.
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1: Report of some debris in the roadway on 70 eastbound at mile marker 42, right at the exit for 17, but it looks like that's not slowing you down anymore. 15 in Frederick, still pretty slow, both directions between 70 and 26. 15 in Loudoun County, quite slow from Luckett's down to Leesburg, and you still got delays on 270 southbound from Clarksburg Road all the way down to the spur. Traffic brought to you by Deer Valley Farms.
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0: 8:39 with Andy and Emma in the morning. If you got anywhere to be by 9 o'clock, you get a little over 20 minutes away from that right now. Going to be a gorgeous day. Going to be partly cloudy right now if you head outdoors. Looking like it's right around 45 now. Hasn't warmed up much today. It's been a chilly past couple of days.
1: It's supposed to be like 70, though.
0: Well, it ain't warming up right now, but that's okay. Maybe you've got something to keep you warm at home that you got off of Amazon. Something that's $200 or less. What is that item that you got on Amazon that you just tell everybody about? You recommend it to no end. It's the second day of Amazon's Prime Days. And if you're going to spend money on something you can't get here locally at a mom-and-pop shop, what are you spending that money on? What did Bridget say?
1: Bridget sent in one of those massage guns.
0: Oh, yeah, like a Theragun?
1: Yeah, yeah. This one's a different brand, but still, like, one of those that looks like a gun.
0: Yeah, it's got the little ball, but different attachments on the end of it for different parts of your body. Yeah, I've heard good things.
1: True. We got to use one of those after the race in Nashville, and that was really helpful.
0: It really was. Mm-hmm. And I appreciate everybody sharing the actual link from Amazon.
1: Right.
0: Tammy sent in
1: a magnetic microwave splatter cover, just like a little plastic cover you can put over a dish for the microwave.
0: Reheating some spaghetti.
1: Yeah, that makes a lot of sense. I didn't know you could microwave magnets, though. That seems like something.
0: I didn't know either. You learn something new every day.
1: But yeah, some kind of splatter cover would be really useful.
0: It really would. Brandon said, I got my cordless electric shaver on there, and it has literally been so much better than my straight razor.
1: Yeah, I was going to say, if you do a clean shave, that makes sense.
0: Sure, absolutely.
1: I want a dash cam.
0: A dash cam would not be bad.
1: I feel like a lot of people say it's really, really worthwhile. But we don't have a long commute either. Maybe when we actually have, like, we move and have a commute.
0: Or when we have to travel down to Mississippi.
1: Yeah, yeah.
0: Down to see my family for Christmas. Maybe by then. I'm definitely going to keep that in mind. Oh, and I love this one here. Stephanie said, I will never go back after purchasing my squatty potty.
1: Yeah, that's another one of those that kind of seemed to start out as like a prank gift for people. But when you use it, it actually really, really helps.
0: Yeah, I've heard good things. I mean, they say that's the natural stance that you're supposed to have.
1: Mm-hmm.
0: It's the most conducive to, you know, your body doing what it needs to do. But I don't know enough about it. I mean, what I've been using seems to work fine. Just saying. And finally, Courtney says bamboo underwear. Now, I don't know anything about this.
1: Bamboo fiber is supposed to be fairly cooling and breathable. So,
0: you know what else is cool? Commando.
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3: Stop and go activity. 15 northbound in Frederick. There's a crash by West Patrick Street, and currently the ramp is blocked. Delays begin before Jefferson Street. Southbound, you're slowing from 26 to West Patrick Street. Some stop and go 70 eastbound in Washington County by 81, and then in Howard County from 32 to 29. 270 southbound, tapping the brakes by Hyattstown, and then a slowdown from Clarksburg to the Capitol Beltway. Stacked up 15 southbound in Loudoun County, just after Luckett's Road, moving closer towards Harper's Ferry Road. Diana Gibson, WFRE Traffic.
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5: From the WFRE Trick Trucks and Cars Weather Center, your forecast today going to be sunny with a high near 73. Tonight, mostly clear, a low around 53. Sunshine on Thursday. Tomorrow, look for a high near 76. Currently, it's partly cloudy and 42.
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0: too funny to be fake. 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
1: You see a lot of vehicles driving down the road. Usually a couch is not one of them.
2: No.
1: But somebody made a couch work. In Charlotte last weekend, they literally placed a couch on top of two of those rentable scooters. And we're driving up and down road in Charlotte, North Carolina. Of course, that is not street legal. So police posted a picture of the guy's ride, which consisted of, again, two electric Lime scooters with a love seat straddling them. In the caption, they said, appreciate the creativity, but ask yourself, should this be on the road with actual cars? The sheer shock of seeing this on the road causes other drivers to lose focus and drive unsafely.
2: I have a problem with that. I'll get to that in a moment.
1: Sadly, there's no video. It's just the picture that the cops posted. It sounds like the men could have been excited, but that's unclear. They didn't say that. Shockingly, no alcohol was involved. They were just trying to have a comfortable ride.
2: Now, do they say the same thing? Because they, again, to quote what the cops said, would the sheer shock of seeing this on the road cause other drivers to lose focus and drive unsafely?
1: Absolutely.
2: And are they asking this of the Oscar Mayer Wienermobile?
1: Good point.
2: It's the same exact thing.
1: I think they just wanted to give new meaning to the word couch surfing.
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3: Heads up as you're taking 70 eastbound this morning from South Mountain in towards Frederick by Mount Tabor Road. Right lane currently blocked with road work. Beyond that, in Howard County, you're slowing from 32 to 29. 15 northbound in Frederick, there's a crash by West Patrick Street. Ramp lanes blocked. Delays begin by Jefferson Street. Southbound, you're under speed from 26 to West Patrick Street. Slowing 270 southbound through Hyattstown in Montgomery County. Germantown to the Capitol Beltway. Some stop and go 15 southbound in Loudoun County after Luckett Road to Harper's Ferry Road. This report is brought to you by FRIAG. Diana Gibson, WFRE Traffic.
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0: 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It's Wellness Wednesday, Emma J.
1: Woohoo!
0: We love Wellness Wednesday because we get to meet with Dr. Jason Jeffy from Ultimate Wellness again.
2: Thank you.
0: Now, you are in here at one of my favorite times of year, Emma J's favorite time. We talk pretty much every day here on the air about we love fall. Fall is literally the superior season. I will accept no slander of fall over the next 3 months.
1: It's just because his birthday is this
0: month. Well, that's part of it.
1: Well, this month. Yep.
0: That's part of it. But there's a lot that goes on in fall. When fall gets here, you also, one of the other things that's going on right now, it's fat bear season. Remember, we're talking about the fat bears. People love watching bears get fat. But when I do it or we do it as human beings, that's not as much fun.
1: Yeah.
0: And my question is that, do you see that? Does it mirror that in human beings, as in us people coming to you? Do you see more people wanting to start losing weight in fall and winter versus spring and summer? The, you know, going into school season versus going into swimsuit season?
2: Yeah, no, we definitely see a transition of readiness that kind of happens both at the beginning of school season and at the turn of the year. But as you transition through the seasons, you also kind of see the transition through the challenges people have from a fitness and nutrition standpoint. So when the temperatures get cooler, sometimes that makes it easier for people to get outside. Sometimes it's harder. It's very weather dependent for a lot of people that don't have like access to indoor fitness equipment and stuff like that. But also nutritionally, obviously, we have the holidays to deal with.
0: Right, right. Mm-hmm. That's what's on my mind as well.
2: Yeah.
0: Because when you're outside, like you say, temperature-wise, you can only take so much off before the cops get called.
2: Yeah.
0: But you can always put on more clothes if it's colder outside. Right. I love exercising in the colder months versus the summer months. But you brought up the food part. We're going into where all the food-based holidays are. Yeah. You've got Halloween. It's coming up in a few weeks with candy. You've got Thanksgiving with all the delicious, fatty, buttery foods. You've got Christmas with all the traditional items. I mean, how do you take that on? That can be a daunting time of year for anybody trying to lose weight.
2: Yeah, so this is definitely challenging conversations we have with our patients at this time of year. Mostly it's preparation, kind of being really proactive, planning right up to the day of like, how have we maybe increased our fitness regimen a little bit going into the holiday? And then, you know, what kind of foods are we going to be engaging in? What are we going to stay away from? And just being very mindful of what's coming ahead. We all know kind of what's coming at us. It's just kind of being prepared to deal with that and staying on track. And sometimes just staying weight neutral is a win over the holidays.
0: That's a good point. Yeah, breaking even.
2: Breaking even.
0: That's like me. Yeah. We're going down to Mississippi for Christmas, and my grandmother is not doing well. My grandfather just passed away, and my grandmother makes certain dishes. And this may be the last time I ever get to have her make those and taste them from her hands.
2: Yeah.
0: I know in my heart I want to gorge on this stuff, but I know that that's not the best thing for me. So it really helps to have somebody there working out a plan, thinking through the pros and cons and figuring that all out ahead of time. So as we are now officially in fall, if you have questions on how you can best get into the losing weight, or maybe you're worried, you're concerned, like, oh, I don't have the willpower, I don't have the ability to do this. If you need a cheerleader, you need somebody to coach you through it, you are all of those things and more. How do they get started?
2: You can go to our website, ultimatewell.com, and we can be your partners in accountability through the holidays.
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4: Stop and go activity through Frederick County on 70 eastbound by Mount Tabor Road. Delays begin at South Mountain, 15 north on at West Patrick Street in Frederick. There's an accident blocking the ramp. Delays begin by the new design road overpass. 270 southbound, little congested through Hyattstown. Heavy but moving from Germantown in towards 370. And 340 eastbound looks good. Harper's Ferry to Frederick. Diana Gibson, WFRE Traffic.
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0: 922 with Lainey Wilson and John Mayer. That's Phone Keys Wallet on Andy and Emma in the morning. Got to say congratulations. Earlier this morning, we encouraged you to text in that special keyword that could enter you to win a $499 valued prize from Blasted Arena, a $499 valued party. It's not just a kid's birthday place either. It's for adult groups too, friend gatherings, company parties, team building, private retreats. They do it all. If you're an adult, you're not just going to sit on the sidelines. You're not just going to be the referee or officiate. No, you play as well, regardless. So if you're 40 or 4, you're going to have a blast. Indoor, blacklit, weatherproof, temperature controlled, year-round inside Francis Scott Key Mall. And we got to say congratulations to Tyler Black of Frederick. Congratulations, Tyler. Didn't have a chance to do that earlier, kind of got rolling with the show, but congratulations to Tyler Black of Frederick. Not only did he get qualified for that drawing that we're doing on Friday morning before those things go on sale, as a matter of fact, I'll tell you more about that in a little bit, but Tyler also won outright $50 worth of Maryland Lottery scratch-off tickets as a qualifying prize. Now, you'll have another chance to win that sometime tomorrow between me and Emma or Dinah Gibson or Drew in the afternoon. You will have another chance to qualify. I'll give you that keyword, and you will be able to see if you can be a winner of these scratch-off tickets and go into the running for that $499 valued prize, that party from Blasted Arena. Now, those are going to go on sale. If you don't win one, that's okay. But instead of paying $499 for it, you only pay $249 starting this Friday at 10 a.m. in our Frederick for Less store. So if you've got a kid who's coming up and got a birthday, or you've got a team retreat you need to plan for, or you got a business you're trying to figure out something to do as a team building exercise, then this is the way to go and get it for half price. 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
2: 70 eastbound by Mount Tabor Road, right lane blocked with road work. Because of this, stop-and-go activity begins at South Mountain. 15 northbound in Frederick, the ramp to West Patrick Street is shut down, and that's because of an accident. Delays begin at Jefferson Street. 270 southbound, you're slowing in Montgomery County from Germantown, moving into Gaithersburg. Diana Gibson, WFRE Traffic.
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0: Holmes on 99.9 WFRE with Be By You. You know who's going to be by you very, very soon? In just a few weeks, there'll be a bunch of kids by you on your porch begging for candy. Halloween is right around the corner. 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And if you need a way to break the cycle of kids bothering you every year, you're just not into Halloween, this could be the way.
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3: 340 eastbound out of Charlestown through Harper's Ferry and into Frederick. Everything looking good there. 270 southbound still looking good as you leave Frederick, but you will run into some slowing down near Clarksburg and on into Gaithersburg. 70 eastbound from Frederick into Baltimore. Everything's looking good through Newmarket and Mount Airy.
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2: weather. From the WFRE Trick Trucks and Cars Weather Center, your forecast today going to be sunny with a high near 73. Tonight, mostly clear, low around 53. Thursday, tomorrow, sunshine with a high near 76. Currently, it's partly sunny and 47.

0: 946 on 99.9 WFRE, about 14 minutes till 10 o'clock with Andy and Emma in the morning. About to turn the reins over to Diana Gibson to spend the day with you at work. We will return tomorrow morning starting at 5 a.m. We'll have one more chance for you to win those Johnny Blue Skies tickets, another round of Pick a Pirate to send you to Capital One Arena on Sunday, October 18th, for the Mutiny for the Masses tour, courtesy of IMP Concert. So you got one more chance to win those. And we also want to talk doctor's offices. Now, my mother was a nurse growing up. She worked in doctor's offices, mainly at hospitals, but she also worked in offices. So I have the utmost respect for nurses and doctors and the toil and turmoil that they go through. And this is in no way to dump on them. But a lot of us, when we go to the doctor's office, we're there, you're in pain, you're feeling bad. Everybody is. There's a lot of people in the waiting room. How long are you willing to wait in the examining room? Now, I'm not just talking about the waiting room. The waiting room's going to be a while, especially if you're going to the emergency room. I'm talking about in the examination room. Once you've gone through the waiting room period and you get to the examination room and you're waiting in there for the actual doctor to come in, how long do you wait before you go out and say, hey, have y'all forgotten about me? Or do you just get up and leave? That kind of thing. What is the longest you have waited? I had to go see my doctor, one of my doctors the other day, and was only in the waiting room maybe 10 minutes. Not bad at all. But got into the examining room with the tech who took my blood pressure and, my vitals, and told me the doctor would be in the room to see me in a few minutes. I waited an hour to see the doctor. I was about 5 minutes from going out of the room to see if they forgot about me. I mean, it was literally 58 minutes. Now, that may not be as long as you've been. What's the longest you've ever waited in the examination room? I bet you have a story to tell, and we want to hear it tomorrow morning. 5 to 10, it's Andy and Emma in the morning here on WFRE.
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2: From Frederick, 270 southbound through Urbana and on down toward 370, everything looking good. You will slow as you go through Gaithersburg, and once you get to Rockville, everything's clean until the Capitol Beltway. 15 southbound is clear as you come out of Gettysburg through Thurmont and into Frederick. Route 15 southbound out of Frederick, good to go all the way to the Point of Rocks Bridge. Get into Loudoun County, though, you will slow at Luckett's.
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0: Brad Paisley with Carrie Underwood and Remind Me. It's Diana Gibson. And this Saturday, something really cool is happening at the Francis Scott Key Mall on Buckystown Pike in Frederick. Frederick County Fire and Rescue Services is going to be having an open house. It goes from 11 until 3. Now, I'm going to be broadcasting live with Airtron Heating and Air Conditioning from 11 until 1. Perfect opportunity for you to come down with the kids, meet our local heroes, see what they do day after day. 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But most importantly, you get a chance to meet our local heroes and thank them for the work that they do for a community every single second of the day. It's the Frederick County Fire and Rescue Services Open House this Saturday at the FSK Mall. For more info, go to WFRE.com.
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0: Now your forecast from the WFRE Trick Trucks and Cars Weather Center. Sunny skies today, highs near 73. Clear on the overnight with a low of 53 expected tomorrow. Sunny and breezy, a high of 76 and wind gusts up to 18 miles an hour. It's 54 degrees in Frederick and Moore. 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
0: It's Diana Gibson. Thanks to Airtron Heating and Air Conditioning. 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
5: 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I've demonstrated the leadership qualities needed to make tough decisions that keep this county safe. My opponent has been out of law enforcement for over 30 years, too long removed, and would not be effective. Law enforcement would be diminished. 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
0: 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Now your forecast from the WFRE Trick Trucks and Cars Weather Center. Look for plenty of sunshine today. Temperatures reaching 73. Clear overnight. Lows down to 53. Tomorrow, sunny and windy. Some gust up to 18 miles an hour with a high of 76. It's 60 degrees in Frederick and more free country from Brett Young.

John Party, still on the mend. This past weekend, he had to cancel some shows because he has a really bad upper respiratory infection. And I just saw he's back in the studio. He's practicing. He's on an antibiotic and steroids because he wants to get back on stage. So hopefully he can do that real soon.

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0: Morgan Wallen, Ben by now. It's Diana Gibson, and we're going to celebrate October the 7th. If it's your birthday or anniversary, happy day to you. And thanks to Roy Rogers, because they help us to make a holiday every day at WFRE. Today is National Bathtub Day, a good day to soak in the tub. 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It is also National Inner Beauty Day, a day to celebrate the true inner beauty inside of all of us. 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

0: The 40 Fun Center's 90s at noon with the Kentucky Headhunters. It's Diana Gibson. Hope you're enjoying your beautiful day. Gorgeous weather outside, and we're right in the middle of a workday. And I've got a question for you. I want to know, what is an unspoken rule at work that you had to learn the hard way? Send me a text. Let me know. 301-695-9373. Mine was, and I learned this early on, never send an email or a text when you're upset with something. Just kind of take some time, cool down, and then hit send. But I want to know, what is an unexpected rule at work that you learn the hard way? 301-695-9373.
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0: Here's your forecast from the WFRE Trick Trucks and Cars Weather Center. Beautiful day today. Sunny skies, highs around 73. Clear and 53 on the overnight. Tomorrow, sunny and breezy. Highs around 76. Wind gust up to 18 miles an hour. It's 69 degrees in Frederick and more free country from Toby Keith.

If you remember barely being able to function without your Game Boy, you'll probably remember this song. 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

The 40 Fun Center's 90s at noon, and we're talking about unspoken rules at work that you had to learn the hard way. Jacob said, your coworkers are not your friends. And Olivia said, no one there is going to be your friend. Everyone wants to just do their job and then

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unspoken rules at work that you had to learn the hard way. Sarah from Frederick said that people are going to complain and want changes, but when you step up and go for those changes, everyone is suddenly quiet and you're out on that limb. It's all talk and no action. Here's Travis Tritt on the 40 Fun Center's 96 Noon.

0: Travis Tritt, Take It Easy on the 40 Fun Center's 90s at Noon. It's Diana Gibson, and I want to thank everyone for sending in the text about the unspoken rule at work that you had to learn the hard way. According to Ava, she said, never do more than they expect of you. 9 out of 10 times, they'll just change the job description and say that you're meeting expectations. Good point. Michael said, always get everything in writing. Madison said, don't get pulled into gossip. And then Aiden said, maybe this is a good one for all of us. You have to fly under the radar. Just some unexpected and unspoken rules that you had to learn the hard way at work.
1: Here's what's happening with WFRE this week.
0: It's Diana Gibson. Thanks to Airtron Heating and Air Conditioning. You can join me this Saturday from 11 to 1 at the Francis Scott Key Mall on Buckystown Pike in Frederick for Frederick County Fire and Rescue Services Open House. Come get to know your local firefighters and EMTs. Check out Real Emergency.

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I am going to be glued to the TV tonight. Survivor comes on at 8 o'clock on CBS. We got a local person in it, Maggie from Charlestown, West Virginia. 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

0: Eric Church with Springsteen on WFRE. It's Diana Gibson. This is an event that you don't want to miss, especially if you love your motorcycle. 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
0: Now your forecast from the WFRE Trick Trucks and Cars Weather Center. Sunny, highs around 73 today, clear on the overnight. Lows getting down to 53 tomorrow, sunny and breezy. High is 76 and wind gust up to 18 miles an hour. It's 67 degrees in Frederick and more free country from Rascal.

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Big news. Kraft just announced they're developing Kraft mac and cheese, cheesy ramen in three flavors. Spicy chicken and pork, they're going to be available next year. My mouth is watering just talking about it. Here's Riley Green, Think As You Drunk.

0: But Miley Cyrus, her new album, Bass Persuades, fell from number one all the way down to number 157 in its second week of release. That's actually the biggest second week drop for an album that debuted at number one. Well, Shania Twain is releasing six new songs this Friday on her extended version of Little Miss Twain. She also did a narrated recording of her 2011 memoir. And Tucker Wetmore refused to answer fans' questions about dating Ella Langley. He told the fan, next question. And I think that's very stand-up of him. They don't want to go public with their relationship. And as soon as they do, we're going to talk about it. And that's what's brewing in entertainment.
1: Here's what's happening with WFRE this week.
0: It's Diana Gibson. Thanks to Airtron Heating and Air Conditioning. 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

0: Tross, it's Diana Gibson, and I'm really excited. This Saturday, I get to be a part of the Frederick County Fire and Rescue Service's open house at the FSK Mall on Buckystown Pike in Frederick. And the event goes from 11 until 3. I'm going to be broadcasting live 11 until 1 with Airtron Heating and Air Conditioning. What's great about this event, they're going to have demonstrations, their equipment, and you get a chance to meet our local heroes. It's fun for the entire family. There's going to be food trucks, live demonstrations. But you don't want to miss it. Frederick County Fire and Rescue Service's open house this Saturday at the FSK Mall with Airtron Heating and Air Conditioning and live on WFRE.
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0: Here's your forecast from the WFRE Trick Trucks and Cars Weather Center. Sunny and 73 today on the overnight. Clear skies, lows down to 53. Tomorrow, sunny once again and windy, with temps getting up to 76. It's 70 degrees in Frederick and more free country from Russell Dickerson.

Little sad, the last episode, Ted Lasso season 4, comes out today, and they haven't said if there's going to be a season 5. I hope they have it. Here's Zach Topp, South of Sanity.

0: Luke Holmes, Beat by You. It's Diana Gibson. I know it's October the 7th, and it's fall. It's gorgeous outside. Love the Halloween decorations. Can't wait for trick-or-treating, but it's never too early to start thinking about Christmas, right? And especially if you plan on attending an ugly Christmas sweater party, because you may want to get this sweater so you can win. Home Depot just released their holiday sweater, and let me tell you, it ain't pretty. It has orange and green on it. It actually has some pockets that look like tool belts. So if you get that sweater, you may be able to win the ugly sweater contest. I am definitely getting one. I hope you have a great Wednesday. Drew coming in soon. Enjoy this gorgeous weather.
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0: It's Diana Gibson. Thanks to Airtron Heating and Air Conditioning. You can join me this Saturday from 11 to 1 at the Francis Scott Key Mall on Buckystown Pike in Frederick for Frederick County Fire and Rescue Services Open House. 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

0: Hey, hey, good afternoon. It's Drew driving you home on WFRE, and there's an interesting change going on with American Pets and who they're bringing home. I'm going to make you choose a side today. I already know where I stand. We'll get into it after Hardy and MacArthur.
1: My name's John MacArthur, and I work this dirt.

0: When She Says Baby, that's Jason Aldean driving you home with Drew on 99.9 WFRE. Good afternoon, and I saw a very interesting study today that America's having a cat moment right now. For the first time in a long time, kittens are being brought home more than puppies. And the big reason is money. Dogs reportedly cost quite a bit more every year, and I can attest to that. I got two of them. But forget the statistics, and here's the question. You're walking into the Frederick County Animal Shelter today, and you're ready to bring home a new fur baby. You got two choices, a puppy or a kitten. I'm sorry. I know kittens are adorable. I get it. But I'm going puppy all day. Put one of those things in my faces, and I have zero self-control. You're the puppy. I love the puppy. I'm sorry. It's what I do. Anytime I see a dog, I don't care if it's 12 years old. You're still my puppy. I'm sorry. I got to stop with this. You pick puppy or kitten. Join the conversation 301-695-9373. While you argue amongst yourselves and debate, I got your forecast on the way next.
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0: 270 North is going to be slow, starting at 124 in Gaithersburg and roll through the Clarksburg lane drop. Also, as you're arriving at 80 in Urbana, 27 North really crawls from Brink up through Sweepstakes Road. 15, you're busy in both directions through Frederick City between West Patrick and Motter. 70 West looks pretty good from Baltimore to Hagerstown, but 70 East, you're jammed up at 29 and 695. 97 already seeing delays through 32 Hook Road and from 140 to Magna Way. 140 pretty busy through downtown Westminster. And in Loudoun County, 9 and 287 really busy through Wheatland. 9 West slow as you're approaching Hillsboro and Mechanicsville. 15 North really seeing a bog down as you're going through Leesburg and approaching Luckett. This is Drew with your WFRE traffic.
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0: 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Let's take our first look at that forecast from the Truck, Trucks, and Cars Weather Center. Another fantastic October afternoon around Frederick. Seriously, we're getting spoiled this week. Nothing but sunshine the rest of your Wednesday afternoon, with temperatures topping out around 73 and a light breeze out of the south. Tonight, mostly clear and comfortable. Temperatures will drop to the low 50s. And Thursday, we're going to do it all over again. Sunny and even warmer, high of 76, although it could get a little breezy during the day. Right now, it's clear, 72 degrees, and we've got Parma

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Here's another free country throwback, sponsored by Easter Day Wilson Water Service. 99.9 WFRE.

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0: Morgan Wallen helping us drive home with Drew on 99.9 WFRE. And just in case your coffee isn't doing enough for you, Folgers is stepping up and getting in on this protein craze right now. Starting in November, they're rolling out Folgers Protein with 10 grams of protein in every cup of coffee. Plus, they've got coffee for focus, one with vitamin B's for extra energy, and even a probiotic version with fiber. But I thought coffee already did that for you, but I don't know. I mean, protein is everywhere right now. You got protein cereal, protein chips, protein pancakes, protein coffee? At this point, I mean, I'm just waiting to buy a protein newspaper and catch up on the news while ingesting 20 grams of protein while I do it.
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0: We've got an accident on 200 eastbound just before you get to Georgia Avenue. The right lane and right shoulder are closed, causing delays. 270 north, you're going to see brake lights starting at 124 in Gaithersburg and roll through 80 in Urbana. 27 north slow between King Valley and Sweepstakes Road. 15, you're stacked in both directions through Frederick City between New Design and 26. 70 west drags through 29. 70 east slow as you're approaching 29 and 695. 32 north clogged at 70. 97 slow between 32 and Hook Road. Also 140 to Bachman's Valley is packed in both directions on 97. 30 north gets jammed up as you're approaching Manchester in Loudoun County. 9 west is slow as you're approaching Hillsboro and Mechanicsville. Also, as you're coming to 287 in Wheatland. 7 west drags from Clark's Gap out to Hamilton Station. 15 north, you're just seeing delays through Leesburg and looks good until you get to the point of Rocks Bridge. This is Drew with your WFRE traffic.
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I don't know if this is going to be a regular thing, but Lainey and her husband, Duck, posted a video the other day called Porch Talk, is what they called it. And he basically just asked her really awkward questions, and seeing her reaction was just hilarious. So I hope they keep doing it. Here she is with Phone Keys Wallet on WFRE.

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0: 99.9 WFRE. That's Blake Shelton with Boys Round Here. And one of our favorite good old boys, Tom Whalen's going to be out for an event this weekend. And he only comes out of retirement for some really special ones. And this Sunday definitely fits the bill. And this one hits close to home for me, as my aunt, my mom's sister, was diagnosed with Alzheimer's about 9 years ago. And we recently had to move her into one of those assisted care facilities. It's really hard to watch. I know a lot of families have stories just like ours. And that's why the work they're doing with the Alzheimer's Association is so important. And this Sunday is the Walk to End Alzheimer's at Harry Grove Stadium. Tom's going to be right there emceeing the whole thing from 11 to 1, thanks to Smog Heating and Air. Sign up, donate, and come walk with us. You can find it, everything, all the information at act.alz.org. It's going to be a very special Sunday with Smog Heating and Air and WFRE.
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0: 270 North is going to have delays through Montrose, Quince Orchard, and Clarksburg Roads, and really drag between 109 in Hyattstown and 80 in Urbana. 15, you're stacked in both directions through Frederick City between New Design and 26. We've got a really bad situation on 15 South. An accident has closed down both sides of the road at Bashford Road. So if you're coming back from Leesburg or going down to Leesburg, it's going to be a mess there. 70 East, slow as you're approaching 29 and 695. 70 West, slow through 29. And then up in Westminster, 140 to Bachman's Valley is slammed on 97 in both directions. We're also seeing a bad issue on 26 and 27. That intersection is packed through Carroll County. Things look good up in Washington County. 340 West, though, slow heading into Harper's Ferry. And in Loudoun County, 9 West crawls from Percival all the way out to Harper's Ferry Road. 7 West drags from Clark's Gap through Hamilton Station. 15 North, just a slight delay between Battlefield and Raspberry Falls. This is Drew with your WFRE traffic.
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0: From the Trick Trucks and Cars Weather Center, we're heading towards the end of another really nice Wednesday afternoon around Frederick. We're getting spoiled, man. A few clouds have worked their way in. Otherwise, there's not much to complain about. We'll stay dry and comfortable throughout the rest of the afternoon into the evening. Temperatures staying in those low 70s. We will cool off after sunset, though. Mostly clear tonight, overnight to the low 50s. Then Thursday, it's going to keep this great stretch rolling. Sunny, warmer, high near 76. And a bit more of a breeze during the day. Right now, partly cloudy, 71, and we got Morgan Wallen.

If you like that one, then wake up with me this Sunday morning for 2 whole hours of the best classic country. Thanks to J.D. and the Day Home Team at LPT Realty. During the Free Country Rewind, 8 to 10 on 99.9 WFRE.

last few months, filing for divorce back in July, and he had to cancel some shows early this month because of an illness. So hopefully he gets better and plays more great music like Boots Off on WFRE.

0: Bailey Zimmerman and Chevy Silverado helping us drive home with Drew on 99.9 WFRE. And I know a lot of people that had a great time out at the Great Frederick Fair last weekend for Oktoberfest put on by the Carroll Creek Rotary. Just a fantastic event. So much great drinks and food and events for the whole family. Now, October is filled with these type of events, and I just got an add-in for a new one that really, I think it takes Oktoberfest a little too far. I'll let you be the judge.
1: You like drinking German beer?
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0: 270 North is going to have delays through Montrose, Quince Orchard, and Clarksburg Roads and really drag between 109 in Hyattstown and 80 in Urbana. 15, you're stacked in both directions through Frederick City between New Design and 26. We've got a really bad situation on 15 South. An accident has closed down both sides of the road at Bashford Road. So if you're coming back from Leesburg or going down to Leesburg, it's going to be a mess there. 70 East, slow as you're approaching 29 and 695. 70 West, slow through 29. And then up in Westminster, 140 to Bachman's Valley is slammed on 97 in both directions. We're also seeing a bad issue on 26 and 27. That intersection is packed through Carroll County. Things look good up in Washington County. 340 West, though, slow heading into Harper's Ferry. And in Loudoun County, 9 West crawls from Percival all the way out to Harper's Ferry Road. 7 West drags from Clark's Gap through Hamilton Station. 15 North, just a slight delay between Battlefield and Raspberry Falls. This is Drew with your WFRE traffic.
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6: It's Diana Gibson. Thanks to Airtron Heating and Air Conditioning. 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
3: 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So what's happening down there? 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

0: Eric Church helping us drive home with Drew on 99.9 WFR. And you may need a drink in your hand when I tell you about this new Halloween trend. Because apparently Christmas is no longer the exclusive rights holder to having a tree in your living room. One of the biggest decorating trends is having a Halloween tree. Basically, take that Christmas tree and make it creepy. That's right. Put some ghosts, some bats, pumpkins, spiders, orange lights. I'm even seeing these just black giant trees. That's right. Like straight out of a Tim Burton movie. I actually kind of dug it. And you know what? If putting up a Halloween tree makes you happy, go for it. These days, we all need to find our happiness wherever we can. Although, I see at this rate, we're going to stop taking down our trees altogether. We'll decorate Halloween in October, Christmas in December, maybe throw some hearts in February, call it a year-round tree.
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0: We've got an accident on 270 North at Shady Grove Road. The exit lanes, the merge lane and right shoulder are closed up right now because of the accident. 270 North, you're still slow from 495 all the way up through Hyattstown. And then 355 slammed as you're approaching 109. 15, you're stacked in both directions through Frederick City between Buckystown and 26. 70 West, slow through 29 and Ballinger Creek Pike. We've got a disabled vehicle on 70 East at mile marker 76 just before you get to 97. You're also jammed up at 695. 32 North clogged at 70. 97 still slow between 32 and Hook Road and from 140 all the way up to Bachman's Valley. 30 North gets jammed in Manchester. 340 West slow heading into Harper's Ferry. And in Loudoun County, 9 West is a parking lot from Percival to Harper's Ferry Road. 7 West, it's going to be a slow ride from Clark's Gap through Hamilton Station. 15 North, you'll be riding those brakes from Battlefield to Luckett's. This is Drew with your WFRE traffic.
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0: Choosing Texas from Ella Langley, helping us drive home with Drew on 99.9 WFRE. And my son could not be more excited for our Frederick Vallès partner this week. That's right, my son is excited because it's Blasted Arena. It's a brand new place inside FSK Mall. And I'm taking my son over to check it out this weekend with some of his friends. He is so pumped. He's already talking about strategy of who's on whose team. 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
0: We've got an accident on 270 North at Shady Grove Road. The exit lanes, the merge lane and right shoulder are closed up right now because of the accident. 270 North, you're still slow from 495 all the way up through Hyattstown. And then 355 slammed as you're approaching 109. 15, you're stacked in both directions through Frederick City between Buckystown and 26. 70 West slow through 29 and Ballinger Creek Pike. We've got a disabled vehicle on 70 East at mile marker 76 just before you get to 97. You're also jammed up at 695. 32 North clogged at 70. 97 still slow between 32 and Hook Road and from 140 all the way up to Bachman's Valley. 30 North gets jammed in Manchester. 340 West slow heading into Harper's Ferry. And in Loudoun County, 9 West is a parking lot from Percival to Harper's Ferry Road. 7 West, it's going to be a slow ride from Clark's Gap through Hamilton Station. 15 North, you'll be riding those brakes from Battlefield to Luckett's. 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

0: Dierks Bentley calling the Popo 5150 on 99.9 WFRE. And I don't know if you get in on this ugly sweater thing they do for Christmas. I've got one I use for most of the time, but you know what? Home Depot's got one coming out, believe it or not. And it looks good enough. I would definitely be down for this, especially for the price, because it actually comes with a built-in tool belt. For $30, it came loaded with a screwdriver, tape measure, headlamp, light clips, and even a $50 Home Depot gift card. That's more than $150 worth of stuff. And naturally, it's sold out immediately, and they're going to release more on October 15th, just a week away. And I'm looking at the picture of this thing. I don't think it's that ugly. I think it's really nice. I'd proudly sport this. Forget the ugly sweater contest. I'm showing up ready to fix your sink and hang your Christmas lights.
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0: 270 North, still really slow from 495 into Germantown and through the Clarksburg lane drop. And as you're heading towards Urbana, 27 North crawls from Brink all the way through Sweepstakes Road. 15 stacked in both directions through Frederick City between Buckystown and 26. 70 West, slow from the Patapsco River through Bethany Lane and through Ballinger Creek Pike. 70 East jammed at 695. 32 North clogged at 70. Seeing a lot of traffic right now on 26 around Clee Mill Road and White Rock Road in both directions. 97 drags between 32 and Hook Road and from 140 up to Bachman's Valley. 30 North gets jammed in Manchester. 81 South, slight delay through Mogginsville. 340 West, slow heading into Harper's Ferry. And then 9 West crawls from Percival out to Harper's Ferry Road in Loudoun County. 7 West, still showing brake lights from Clark's Gap to 287 and 15 North. Just expect to ride those brakes from Battlefield to Luckett's. This is Drew with your WFRE traffic.
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2: It's Diana Gibson. Thanks to Airtron Heating and Air Conditioning. 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
15: 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In this midterm election,

from the Trick Trucks and Cars Weather Center as we ease into a Wednesday evening. This has been one of those days where you're just like, I wish October could stay like this, but it's Maryland and you know it won't. But we got a few clouds hanging around as we get towards sunset. Temperatures gradually slipping down from the 70s into the upper 50s tonight, but it'll be clear, mostly mild. Then Thursday, it's going to get even warmer. Sunshine and a high near 76 with just a little bit more of a breeze in the afternoon. Right now, just a few clouds hanging around and 71 degrees. And we've got Scotty McCreary.

0: John Morgan helping us drive home with Drew on 99.9 WFRN. You got to be kidding me that we're already into week 5 of the NFL season. And that means you got to get your picks in for Drew's Pigskin Pick'em, brought to you by Long Fence. 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
0: 270 North, still really slow from 495 into Germantown and through the Clarksburg lane drop, and as you're heading towards Urbana. 27 North crawls from Brink all the way through Sweepstakes Road. 15 stacked in both directions through Frederick City between Buckystown and 26. 70 West, slow from the Patapsco River through Bethany Lane and through Ballinger Creek Pike. 70 East jammed at 695. 32 North clogged at 70. Seen a lot of traffic right now on 26 around Clee Mill Road and White Rock Road in both directions. 97 drags between 32 and Hook Road and from 140 up to Bachman's Valley. 30 North gets jammed in Manchester. 81 South, slight delay through Mogginsville. 340 West, slow heading into Harper's Ferry. And then 9 West crawls from Percival out to Harper's Ferry Road in Loudoun County. 7 West, still showing brake lights from Clark's Gap to 287 and 15 North. Just expect to ride those brakes from Battlefield to Luckett's. This is Drew with your WFRE traffic.
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0: One of my absolute favorite artists of all time, Gary Allen, and Every Storm Runs Out of Rain on 99.9 WFRE. And I think my current favorite artist right now has got to be Luke Combs. And it's hard not to love the guy. He just puts out hits. I think he's got 25 straight number ones. He just doesn't miss. But with all that success comes a lot of pressure. And I think we all need to relieve that pressure in different ways. And with him, he just likes to get out in the middle of nowhere.
1: I think the woods, it was a place I could go and not feel the pressure of like having to be the guy that everyone thinks you are and wants you to be. And, you know, a place to process your thoughts or things that you're not ready to deal with or things that you don't have time to think about.
0: It's good he thinks about those things because he's got a lot on his plate. This thriving music career, which is just as big as it could be right now. He's got three little boys under the age of five with his lovely wife, Nicole, and they're keeping it simple. They still have a simple single family home in North Carolina. They're going to have to expand sooner or later, but right now they want to be as present as possible with their family, even with all his success. And it's great to see, and we love playing him. He's coming up next on The Drive Home with Drew.
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0: 270 North, still pretty slow from 495 into Germantown and through the Clarksburg Lane Drop. 27 North is really bogged down between Davis Mill and King Valley Road. 15 North, you're seeing brake lights from New Design to Rosemont. 15 South from Motter down to Rosemont. 70 Westbound. Looks good, just a delay from 695 through 29, but looks good from there all the way out to Hagerstown. 70 East jammed at 695. 140 really busy through downtown Westminster. 30 North crawls from 27 in Manchester all the way up to Wentz Road. And then heading over to Loudoun, 9 and 287 packed through Wheatland. 9 West slow from Percival out to Harper's Ferry Road. 15 North still crawling from Battlefield to Luckett. This is Drew with your WFRE traffic.
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0: Morgan Wallen helping us drive home with Drew on 99.9 WFRE. And if you've got kids like I do, you're always looking for something fun to do on the weekend that's not going to cost an arm and a leg. Well, I got something you need to put on the calendar right now. The Frederick County Fire and Rescue Open House is happening at the FSK Mall this Saturday. And Diana Gibson's going to be out there live from 11 to 1. The event goes from 11 to 3, though. And she's broadcasting thanks to our friends at Airtron Heat and Air Conditioning. I took my son to this event last year, and we had an absolute blast. He got to check out emergency vehicles, see firefighters and EMTs up close. He even got to put on a full firefighter outfit, watch live demonstrations. Ton of fun for the whole family. And honestly, it's pretty cool for adults, too, to see all this stuff. It's Fire Prevention Week as well. So come hang out with Diana Saturday, 11 to 1 at the FSK Mall for the Frederick County Fire and Rescue Open House with Airtron Heat and Air Conditioning and 99.9 WFRE.
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0: Still got delays on 270 North through Montrose and Rockville, 124 in Gaithersburg, and that Clarksburg lane drop. 355 really slammed through Big Woods Road in both directions. We have an accident on 15 southbound. The right merge lane and right lane are closed around Rosemont, causing delays. 15 North also drags from Buckystown to Rosemont. 70 West, still showing a lot of brake lights from 695 through Bethany Lane. 140 busy through downtown Westminster. And in Loudoun County, 9 West is slow from Mountain out to Harper's Ferry Road. 7 West still slow from Hamilton Station to 287. And 15 North is a crawl from Battlefield to Luckett's. 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

0: hotel key from Old Dominion. And apparently, you know, when they were early starting out, they were traveling around the country crammed into a van. But that did not stop Matthew Ramsey, the lead singer. He was not going to settle for bad coffee. He even brought his own French press along. And they'll admit it, it turned them all into coffee snobs.
1: I'm a bit of a coffee snob. And when we were in the van, I used to bring a French press, like a teeny little French press with me, and everybody would be like, what are you doing? I'm like, I'm not drinking this like gas station smell. Like, and they'd be like, hey, yo, man, can you make me a cup of that?
0: I mean, once you get the good stuff, man, there's no going back to the gas station coffee. You know, well, stay tuned because we got weather coming up, and we're going to finish our Wednesday drive home with Drew on 99.9 WFRE.
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0: Still got delays on 270 North through Montrose and Rockville, 124 in Gaithersburg, and that Clarksburg lane drop. 355 really slammed through Big Woods Road in both directions. We have an accident on 15 southbound. The right merge lane and right lane are closed around Rosemont, causing delays. 15 North also drags from Buckystown to Rosemont. 70 West, still showing a lot of brake lights from 695 through Bethany Lane, 140 busy through downtown Westminster. And in Loudoun County, 9 West is slow from Mountain out to Harper's Ferry Road. 7 West still slow from Hamilton Station to 287. And 15 North is a crawl from Battlefield to Luckett's. This is Drew with your WFRE traffic.
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3: It's Diana Gibson. Thanks to Airtron Heating and Air Conditioning. 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
2: One last look at that forecast from the Trucks and Cars Weather Center. We're closing out another really nice October day. Pretty comfortable throughout the evening as well. We're going to stay mostly clear tonight. Overnight, though, it'll drop into the upper 50s. Then Thursday, it's going to be the warmest day of this stretch. Sunshine, high near 76, with winds picking up a little bit in the afternoon. So enjoy it. October is treating us real well right now. Currently, it's partly cloudy and 70 degrees as we take the high road.

0: Zach John Kay's going to bring our drive home with Drew to an end on this beautiful Wednesday afternoon. And maybe you're going to get to drinking. Maybe you're going to go out and see your kid practice. Maybe you're just going to go home and eat some dinner and go to bed. Whatever it is, thank you for taking me along for the ride. It was a pleasure this afternoon, but I'm not going away just yet because we still have nightly trivia at around 7:30 and the top eight at eight. And I've seen a new song in the mix. That's right. Stay tuned. We'll find out what that is on 99.9 WFRE.
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0: Still got delays on 270 North through Montrose and Rockville, 124 in Gaithersburg, and that Clarksburg lane drop. 355 really slammed through Big Woods Road in both directions. We have an accident on 15 southbound. The right merge lane and right lane are closed around Rosemont, causing delays. 15 North also drags from Buckystown to Rosemont. 70 West, still showing a lot of brake lights from 695 through Bethany Lane. 140 busy through downtown Westminster. And in Loudoun County, 9 West is slow from Mountain out to Harper's Ferry Road. 7 West still slow from Hamilton Station to 287, and 15 North is a crawl from Battlefield to Luckett's. This is Drew with your WFRE traffic.
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0: 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That means it's time for our Thermont Country Kitchen Nightly Trivia Challenge.
1: There are about 12,000 of these businesses operating inside the United States. And their busiest times of year are in February, May, and December. What are they? 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So get to texting while we listen to the duet that does not exist anymore. 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
1: It's Diana Gibson. Thanks to Airtron Heating and Air Conditioning. 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
8: 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This is a progressive, fatal disease. It robs people of not only their ability to interact with others and to live as full a life as they once did, but it robs them of their memories. There's also a huge financial cost, not only to families, but we're learning more about how this is impacting businesses and our country. On October 11th in Frederick at 11 a.m., the gates will open for the Walk to End Alzheimer's. 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